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2: 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'Cause when I leave for the night, I ain't coming.

One more time. Roundhouse kick, karate chop too. 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It's an Eastern thing, that's what I'm saying. While the retro disco track's playing. Gonna

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Leto z Neil Leaves.

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2: 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She brings me in a piece. I take her out to fancy restaurants. She takes the sadness out of me. I make her cards on her birthday. She makes me a better man. I take her water when she's thirsty.